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You'll see all the concerts we gave away tickets to. 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

Thomas Rhett tickets coming up here very soon, so hold on to this number, 951-676-1013. Happy Monday. It's Chris Donovan. Thanks for listening to me. Follow me on IG, Chris_Donovan. Listen to some Linkin Park.

All right. It's called the Soundtrack of Life Tour with Thomas Rhett, happening at the Honda Center on October 2nd. If you want to go, I'm looking for caller 10 right now to 951-676-1013. You can caller 10 right now. 951-676-1013. You're going to score yourself a pair of tickets to go see Thomas Rhett with Ernest and Emily Ann Roberts, the Soundtrack of Life Tour at the Honda Center, October 2nd. 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

0: Little Whitney Houston for you on this Tuesday afternoon on KDFM 101.3, 103.9. More music, more variety. Hi, Chris Donovan here. Thanks for listening. And I'm looking for caller 10 right now to give him a pair of tickets to go see Thomas Rhett perform at the Honda Center October 2nd. It's called the Soundtrack of Life Tour. Let's go. KDFM, who's this?
1: My name is Deanna.
0: Deanna, scream as loud as you can because you're caller 10. You win.
1: Woo! Yes!
0: You win a pair. I love it. You win a pair of tickets. Ernest and Emily Ann Roberts is joining Thomas Rhett on stage at the Honda Center October 2nd, and you get to take someone you can tolerate.
1: Yes, I love that. Thank you so much. I love Thomas Rhett.
0: You're welcome, and your next chance at a pair of tickets to Thomas Rhett will be tomorrow on my show from 3 to 7 p.m. But my day's not over yet. I still have a Katie Cash keyword coming up at the top of the hour for a chance at $1,000 on our nationwide contest. Make sure you're listening, and you're going to want to text it into 508-777-1000.
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5: In Riverside, the 91 freeway westbound before Central. Crash on the right shoulder, slowing you from Mission Inn Avenue. If you're headed out around Desert Center, SIG alert for the 10 eastbound past the 177. There's a crash. A right lane is blocked with a big rig trailer on its side.
6: Currently it's 85 degrees, sunny skies, wind gusts are up to 9 miles per hour.
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0: 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More music, more variety. What's up? It's Chris Donovan. Do me a favor. Follow me on Instagram. And like I was saying, Jeff Pope's going to be hanging out at the Eos Fitness in Corona off 3921 Bedford Canyon Road. They'll be there from 5 to 7 with the KD crew. They're going to hang out. They have the prize wheel. They have some KD swag, some Eos swag. Plus, Jeff Pope will have 4 packs of tickets to Ontario Reign Hockey. So if you go out there, you might win those. However, you should come by and check out the gym because you can join for as little as 12 cents right now and like no payments until the end of October. And then it's like $9.99 a month. So if you want more information about joining the gym, go to kdfm.com, click on anything that says Eos Fitness or Jeff's face. And then come by to the Corona Eos Fitness this Thursday from 5 to 7. Spin the wheel, maybe you'll win some hockey tickets. But check out the gym. They're amazing. They have the Eos Cinema where you can watch a movie on a trip. It's just awesome. All right, check it out.
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2: In Riverside, the 91 freeway westbound before Central, crash on the right shoulder, slowing you from Mission Inn Avenue. If you're headed out around Desert Center, sig alert for the 10 eastbound past the 177, there's a crash. A right lane is blocked with a big rig trailer on its side.
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0: Taylor Swift will be honored at the MTV VMAs taking place this Sunday. She's going to be the first recipient of the Artist Directors Honors. You can watch them on CBS, MTV, or Paramount Live, like I said, Sunday night, this Sunday, hosted by Snoop Dogg.
1: Last but not least, I want to thank me.
0: And Wendy's, yes, the restaurant. Check out their Instagram. Apparently, they're going to be dropping an emo album tomorrow. What's it going to be called? Welcome to the Burger Parade?

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3: In Ontario, the 10 eastbound at Milliken crash on the right shoulder as traffic slow from Archibald Avenue. A little trouble in Norco for the 15 southbound, the off-ramp to 6th Street. That's a wreck in the left shoulder area. It's got traffic slow from the 10. Sunshine will continue this week in Riverside County. 63 for the low tonight, 94 for tomorrow's high.
4: 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This fall, you can do something about it. 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

0: JT Sexy back on KDFM 101.3, 103.9. Remember when he had a beef with Prince when this album was out? What was all that about? Anyway, it's Chris Donovan here on KDFM. I'm going to be taking off. John Tesh is going to take you through the rest of your evening. Now, I'll be back tomorrow from 3 to 7 with another pair of tickets to go to see Disney's Worlds Collide. Plus, I'll have another pair to see Thomas Rhett at the Honda Center on October 2nd. Plus, the cue to call for Knott's Scary Farm. That's going to go off sometime on the Jeff Pope Morning Show tomorrow morning between 6 a.m. and 10 a.m. And I haven't even mentioned Katie Cash. The next keyword will be at 9 a.m. Make sure you're listening for that. Then you can text it in for your chance at $1,000 on our nationwide contest. 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
4: The trouble in Norco on the 15 southbound, the off-ramp to 6th Street crash in the left shoulder area as traffic slow from the 10. Looking at Desert Center, the 10 eastbound past the 177. That's a SIG alert. Crash in the right lane. A big rig with its trailer overturned.
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1: 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And speaking of, here's one now for workout motivation. Experts say all you have to do to get motivated to exercise is, ready, put on your workout clothes. This is according to psychology professor Dr. Karen Pine in her book, Mind What You Wear, The Psychology of Fashion. She says putting on your exercise clothing primes the brain to expect activity, so you more likely will want to work out. But skip the baggy sweats and wear something form-fitting. If the clothes are tight but comfortable, you're going to feel stronger and your movements will be more fluid. That means what we wear when we exercise can make our workout a whole lot better, because when we're in clothing that we associate with running or lifting weights or aerobics, the brain sends a signal to the body to take on those qualities. This is deep. That gives you a psychological push to work harder.
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1: Coming up, you know us. We're always talking about how one of the most powerful predictors of longevity is balance. So in a moment, a simple 10-second test that can tell you where you stand, pun intended. That's next.

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0: know, for years, the pillars of healthy aging have been cardiovascular fitness, strength training, and flexibility. Now researchers say it's time to add a fourth pillar, and that is balance. The British Journal of Sports Medicine finding that adults between the ages of 50 and 75 who couldn't stand on one leg for at least 10 seconds had an 84% higher risk of death within the next decade. And the Mayo Clinic takes it further. They say the length of time you can stand on one leg is the most reliable factor of aging. More than strength, more than walking speed. The reason balance is such a good predictor? Lifespan comes down to a chain reaction. Falls lead to injury. Injury leads to mobility problems. Decreased mobility leads to chronic disease, social isolation, depression, and cognitive decline. It's all connected. Now, here's the encouraging part. It's something we can rectify, and it's not just for older adults. It turns out our ability to balance will weaken before our strength will. That's why starting early really matters. Just adopt a simple daily habit of standing on one leg during TV commercials or while your coffee brews. Make sure you can hang on to something. Doing one-minute balance exercises 3 to 4 times a week can make a measurable difference within 3 to 6 months.
1: Intelligence for your life.
0: Okay, stand by. Coming up, what is the first thing you do when you're ready to start your work for the day? I have the answer from Inc. magazine, and this can positively influence your thoughts, emotions, and decision-making for the rest of the day.

0: my question for you. What do you think the first thing is that you should do when you're starting work for the day? According to the business magazine, Inc., I have a subscription, we should all start by cleaning up our workspace, like making your bed in the morning, right? It's because research tells us that taking a few minutes to get organized is going to help you make better decisions, it's going to lead to higher productivity, and fewer feelings of being overwhelmed. In the book, Psychometric Personality, it is written, landscapes that are cluttered by obstacles produce negative emotion. In other words, when you're trying to accomplish something, every obstacle that stands in your way makes your task harder. So by getting your space in order at the start of the day, you remove the very first obstacle. And every obstacle you get out of your way helps you to think more clearly. Plus, when we remove clutter, we get a feeling of accomplishment, which is motivating. And a study from DePaul University found that clutter was the strongest predictor of procrastination. So to make the most of each day, take a few minutes every morning, clean up your workspace.
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0: Hey, all my sleep-deprived, intelligent people, I count myself among you. I will now connect you to the latest sleep intel, not only from the Mayo Clinic, but from the National Academy of Sciences, too, and the headline is this. If you like to read before bed, this is very good news. Ready? The research is telling us that reading a real book before bed will absolutely help you relax and nod off faster. It's because it distracts your mind from thoughts of the day that can cause anxiety and keep you awake. In fact, the Sussex University researchers found that reading will reduce stress by as much as 68%. Huge number. And the Mayo Clinic experts found that people who read an old-fashioned paper book before bed, they fell asleep 10 minutes faster than those who read an e-book like a Kindle. It's not just the blue light from a device that can dampen production of melatonin and keep you awake. Listen, it's the repetitive process of turning those real physical pages that also helps us unwind. And the fact that we cannot click on anything additional, like with an ebook, even if it's just a word definition. Real books keep our mind focused. That helps our brain wind down and we fall asleep faster.
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0: From our Success 101 files, if you have a good relationship with your coworkers, it could mean very good things for your health, too. Now, new research out of Australia has found that people who strongly identified with their colleagues, they did have better health and were at lower risk for burnout. The researchers reviewed 58 studies covering 19,000 employees in 15 different countries in a variety of professions, including service, health sales, and the military. They found that social relationships in the workplace can play a major role in a person's health, both physical and psychological. It happens because having people you can lean on at work and whose company you enjoy is a big stress reliever. And you know how stress impacts our health.
1: Intelligence for your life.
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1: My name is John Tesh. It's Intelligence for Your Life, and the trick is to get the air all the way into the bottom third of your lungs. Let me explain. The only thing we need to manage our stress is something we come equipped with when we're born, and that would be our lungs. This comes from Dr. Alice Domar, who's a clinical professor from Harvard. She says, deep breathing will instantly reduce anxiety, but as I said, the trick is we got to get the air all the way into the bottom third of our lungs, because when the air reaches all the way down there, it takes less effort to get oxygen to your blood. Once that happens, the heart doesn't have to work so hard. Your blood pressure, your heart rate, they both go down. So how do you tell if air is getting into the bottom third of our lungs? Inhale slowly through your nose, and your stomach should expand as you do. Then, when you exhale, your stomach should be drawn towards your spine. I'm doing it now. Do your exhale and inhale for a count of five. Repeat that a few times, and you'll feel the stress relief immediately. Again, through your nose, you inhale, your stomach expands, and then you exhale, your stomach contracts, and then do the inhale and exhale for a count of five. Repeat that a few times, and you'll be good to go.
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0: More music, more variety. Yeah.
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0: From our health and wellness files, here we go with the power of adult coloring books. It's one of the best ways to calm down these days, apparently. Nervous system regulation. It's our body's ability to calm down after a stressful event. Nervous system regulation. And it turns out drawing is one of the simplest ways to regulate. Soma Sengupta is the chief of neurology at Tufts Medical Center. She says when you're stressed, your sympathetic nervous system activates. That's your fight or flight response. It raises your heart rate, muscle tension, and your cortisol levels. But when we draw, or especially color, it triggers our parasympathetic nervous system, which slows our heart rate and helps us calm down. The reason it works is because drawing or coloring requires our brain to coordinate vision and movement, attention, and decision-making simultaneously. And that kind of focus anchors us in the present moment, so our brain can't fixate on the worries that fuel our stress. And you don't need to be good at it, by the way. Stick figures, doodles, coloring, they all deliver the same benefits. This is good news for me because I'm terrible at Pictionary. All you need is 10 minutes to interrupt the stress response. If drawing isn't your thing, it turns out working with clay or painting or any creative process you do with your hands, even playing the piano, can work just as well.
1: Intelligence for your life.
0: And coming up, there is a saying, of course, that nothing good happens after midnight, and now research proves it to be true, at least as far as your health is concerned. In a moment, I'll tell you what happens to our body and our brain if we stay up too late.

You know, there's a saying that nothing good happens after midnight, and now research is proving it, at least as far as our health is concerned. Listen, scientists at Mass General Hospital say the human brain is not meant to be awake after midnight, and if we do stay up late, it leads to more impulsive behavior, high-risk decisions, and the likelihood of drinking too much, overeating, or gambling. Essentially, we're not wired to be up in the middle of the night. Everything inside us is geared toward promoting sleep at that time. So being awake after midnight causes changes in the brain that causes people to view the world more negatively than they do during the daytime. Essentially, the brain doesn't function as well at night as it does during the day. Our emotions are heightened and our decision-making is compromised. But what do you do if you work the night shift? The experts say to control what you can. Make a plan to eat healthy and exercise more often, and try your best to keep a consistent schedule no matter

0: 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Book your tee time for Morongo's Golf Club at Tuquette Canyon now.
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0: Get ready for a watermelon hack. You ready? Share this with your friends, please. Go ahead, put a pinch of salt on your watermelon next time you have it. It not only enhances the taste, it can help with dehydration. According to food developer Barb Stuckey, author of Why Good Food Tastes Good, adding salt to a sweet watermelon may seem counterintuitive, but there's some food science behind this. Stuckey says, watermelon has three taste elements, sweet, sour, and bitter, and the bitterness can suppress the sweetness, but by salting the melon, you can cut the bitterness and increase the sweetness. So try a sprinkle of salt on your watermelon. Let me know what you think. Facebook.com/John Tesh.
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0: All righty, get ready to get happy, very happy. Here are a few proven happiness techniques from UCLA neuroscientist Alex Korb. To start, listen to music from the happiest time of your life. I was just doing this. Music affects the brain in a way that transports us back to the time in our life when we first formed an attachment to a song. It's called context-dependent memory, and scientists have confirmed that the songs from our teens and 20s are particularly powerful for us, and the hold they have over our emotions and memories pretty much never fades. So let's say college was the happiest time of your life. If you start listening to the music you were into then, like Yes and Emerson, Lake and Palmer and Jethro Tull for me, you will feel more connected to that happier time in your life. It will affect how you feel right now. Another happiness technique, wear sunglasses. Neuroscientist Alex Korb says if you're squinting from the sun, your brain will translate that facial expression as you being unhappy. It will shift your mood. Because we tend to make the same expression when we're bummed out by knitting our eyebrows together. So wear sunglasses, stop squinting, and your mood will brighten.
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1: My name is John Tesh. My mission, move you forward in your life each and every day. And yes, I'm learning this stuff right along with you. Here is a power tip you and I can both use to sleep a whole lot better. You order pizza for dinner and then take a 20-minute walk after you eat it and then get ready to have a great night's sleep. That's the formula. Pizza plus walking equals snoozing. First, let's talk about the pizza. University of Pennsylvania researchers saying that tomato sauce on pizza, it's a great source of lycopene. And that compound helps us produce melatonin, the sleep-regulating hormone. It also helps relax tense muscles and calms the brain's anxiety center, which helps you fall asleep faster. And cooked tomatoes, I've talked about this before, they have more lycopene than raw ones. When you combine tomatoes with a little fat, like from cheese or olive oil, on the pizza, it helps you absorb more lycopene. Then after you eat your pizza, then take a 20-minute walk. Not only will that help you better digest the pizza, it will also encourage your brain to produce even more melatonin. Combine the two, you have a great way to get a better night's sleep. Call me in the morning.
2: Intelligence for your life.
1: And coming up, an update on a story we've had before. Yes, it's official. Your guests are snooping through your medicine cabinet, not because they're nosy. It's a natural human response. I'll explain why we're compelled to snoop from an evolutionary perspective next.

0: This just in, apparently our guests are snooping through our medicine cabinet when they come over. What are people hoping to find when they snoop in the medicine cabinet? Scientific American actually studied this. They say the minute somebody walks into your home, they start subconsciously gathering information about you from the way you live. Like, is the place messy or clean? Do they have plants, pets, kids? Are they watching sports on TV or is it a movie? Who are the people in their personal photos right over there? The experts say it's an exercise in information gathering, and it is automatic. And we all do it because we're trying to see how similar or different we are from each other. From an evolutionary perspective, this helps us identify allies. And snooping in somebody's medicine cabinet is an extension of information gathering. However, because the bathroom is a more personal space in a person's home, of course, more so than common areas like the living room, it will tell us the unvarnished truth about who a person is. That's why people snoop in the medicine cabinet. They're trying to figure out who you really are and how similar you are to them.
1: Intelligence for your life.
0: And coming up, have you ever thought you were too old to get a job or change careers? Actually, new research now shows there's never been a better time to be an older worker looking for a job, even if you're in your 50s or 60s. In fact, I'll tell you why employers say that makes you more hireable than any other age group. Don't miss this.

Here's a great piece from our Success 101 files that our researchers found for you. Do you think you're too old to get a new job? You have a friend who feels this way right now? Well, guess what? Today, a growing number of employers are saying you're hired to older workers, even for high-paying full-time jobs. In fact, a new Boston College study found that workers aged 55 and up are the only part of the labor force that's growing right now. Baby boomers are getting jobs with better pay,

0: able to compete for higher paying positions. And because they have a proven track record and require less training than somebody fresh out of college, well, they do cost employers less overall. And a recent study of nearly 4,000 workers found that while younger people tend to work faster, they also make significantly more errors than older colleagues. Again, the news from Boston College. More employers are now saying, you're hired to older workers. How awesome is that?
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0: 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Amazing, right? A quick fix? Try adding half a teaspoon of iodized salt to your daily diet because the salt used in processed food isn't iodized. You can also get iodine from seaweed. Or ask your doctor about taking a daily vitamin that contains 150 micrograms of iodine. I would use the seaweed myself.
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0: I'm going to try this. I'm going to try this on my family. It's an effective way to motivate people to help you, whether you're trying to get your kids to help you finish doing chores or you're facing a deadline at work and you need your team to step up and help you finish a big project. Simply crank up the air conditioner and make the room uncomfortably chilly. This is according to a new study in the European Journal of Social Psychology. Researchers found that in spaces where the temperature was uncomfortably warmer than normal, people were 50% less willing to help others. But in spaces where the temperature was uncomfortably chilly, people were 48% more likely to volunteer and be helpful. What's going on? Researchers say this boils down to how our comfort level impacts our emotions. Generally speaking, when we're already comfortable and happy, we want to sustain that comfort as long as possible, which often means saying no to anybody asking us to stop what we're doing to go help them. But when we're uncomfortably cold, researchers found we're usually extra motivated to get up and get moving as a way of warming ourselves back up. If somebody asks for our help when we're cold, we're more likely to offer it simply because it gives us an excuse to move around. This means you now have a sneaky new way to encourage more people to help you. Just turn down the thermostat and freeze them into helping.
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2: You know, I was wondering, you know, if you could keep on, because the force has got a lot of power.

Quick power tip from the Intelligence for Your Life researchers. If you want to make sure you remember something, say what you want to remember out loud, even if you're alone and it feels ridiculous. We've had this tip before, but now there's another study in the Journal of Experimental Psychology. It finds that saying words out loud, or even just mouthing them, makes them more memorable and separates them from all the other words you're thinking. That alone will help your brain file away what you want to remember in your cerebral cortex. Try it.

0: 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This is KATY Idlewild Temecula, KHDI Lake Arrowhead San Bernardino, SBD International Airport, where you can fly Breeze nonstop to SFO or Provo, and parking is always just $5 a day.
1: If it doesn't make you better, healthier, happier, or much more interesting, I won't put it on this show. My name is John Tesh with Intelligence for Your Life. And if you're doing anything that requires willpower, like dieting or cutting back on spending, I want you to try using your non-dominant hand more often during the day. So, if you're a righty, you stir your coffee with your left hand and so on. You hold the cup in your left hand. Reach for the door handles with your left hand, etc. This is because willpower is a muscle. We need to exercise it to make it stronger. Using our non-dominant hand takes our brain off autopilot, forcing us to focus and think more. This comes from psychologist Roy Baumeister, one of my favorite authors. He wrote Willpower, Rediscovering the Greatest Human Strength. He says, by overriding habits that we don't even think about, it'll make it easier to override other habits, like watching TV with a bag of chips in our lap. And it's best if we start our day that way by brushing our teeth with our non-dominant hand. That's pretty easy. Maybe. This wakes up our brain and starts increasing our willpower first thing. Try it.
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1: And coming up, we often talk about best times on this show, of course. And a new study has now found the best time of day to exercise if your goal is weight loss. I'll tell you why. If you plan your workouts for this one time of day, you're going to double your fat burn.

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0: So if you're exercising with the goal of losing weight, we now know there's a best time of day to do it. And we know it's in the morning before we eat breakfast. Because you're going to burn up to twice as much fat doing that compared to if you exercise any other time of day. This is the latest research from the Journal of Clinical Endocrinology and Metabolism. For the study, a group of overweight people were monitored for 6 weeks while they all followed identical diets and exercise routines. The only difference was that some people exercised before eating breakfast, while others exercised after eating. And by the end of the study, those who exercised before eating, they burned far more fat. It's because their bodies resorted to using stored fat for energy rather than turning to the food that was just consumed for energy. Exercising before eating also helped the study subjects maintain steady blood sugar throughout the day, warding off type 2 diabetes and heart disease. How about that?
1: IFYL. Intelligence for your life.
0: Coming up, new research now tells us in tough times, resilient people dig deep and find ways to lift themselves up because we're strongest when we're motivated from within. It's known as self-determination. And so I'm going to have strategies for building your self-determination next.

0: get out of it.
1: You know, in tough times, we're often encouraged to seek support from friends and family or a therapist. But now new research shows the most resilient people also have strong self-determination. That is the ability to draw on our internal resources during tough times, because we're strongest and the most stable when we're motivated from within. So how do you boost your own self-determination to face whatever life throws your way? Well, first, you got to minimize your exposure to things that make you feel overwhelmed. For example, psychologist Dr. Woody Woodward recommends turning off the news and excessive phone notifications and avoiding friends whose negativity drags you down. All of those remind you of things you can't control, while self-determined people are more likely to focus on what they can control. That's deep. Also, incorporate more small routines into your day. It can be as simple as making your bed every morning, walking the dog, or texting good morning to a friend every day. Dr. Woodward says, small routines help make your life more orderly and predictable. And the more predictability you have when life gets weird, the less overwhelmed you're going to feel.
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0: Welcome back to Intelligence for Your Life. John Tesh with you. Don't forget to sign up for that free Intelligence for Your Life newsletter at tesh.com. Hey, are you suffering from a painful sunburn right now? Do you have somebody in that situation? Researchers have found a surprising new way to ease the pain and redness of even the most severe sunburn. Now listen to this. Load up on vitamin D. Yeah. Of course, we recommend talking to your doctor about this, but that's the recommendation. New study in the Journal of Investigative Dermatology. Researchers wanted to know what impact, if any, a high dose of vitamin D would have on sunburn pain. And when I say high dose, I'm talking as much as double the recommended 2,000 international units of D most health experts say we should be getting each day. So what happened? When participants loaded up on vitamin D within an hour of getting a sunburn, they experienced a whopping 69% reduction in pain symptoms on average and significantly less redness. And in many cases, the pain from a sunburn was gone within 2 days. Previous studies have shown that vitamin D plays a role in activating genes responsible for reducing inflammation and repairing skin damage. So it makes sense that the more vitamin D people take, the more active those skin-repairing genes become. Once again, though, make sure you talk to your doctor before trying this to find out exactly how much vitamin D you can safely take.
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0: for my health and wellness files, and this is important. You need to get your eyes checked, and if you already have glasses or contacts, make sure you wear them. 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It's because being able to see allows you to fully interact with the world around you, which keeps your brain sharp. Plus, using your vision exercises the brain pathways responsible for quick thinking and long and short-term memory storage.
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0: We're always looking for intelligence to hack your brain, to amp it up, and now all you have to do is just jog more often. Yes, this is according to a new study now in the journal Current Biology. The researchers tracked people for 2 days after they learned new information. And in a nutshell, those who hit the gym for at least half an hour after studying retained the information better than those who didn't exercise. And people who did cardio exercises specifically got the biggest memory boost. So think jogging, cycling, even rowing. Researchers say this is because exercise triggers the release of compounds like dopamine and norepinephrine, which are responsible for giving us that mood boost known as the runner's high. And it turns out those same chemicals may be involved in helping the brain encode and retain new memories. Researchers say the key is to exercise within 4 hours after studying, because the longer you wait to trigger those memory-friendly chemicals, the less likely the information will stick.
1: Intelligence for your life.
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1: Get ready for more health intelligence here on the John Tesh Program. If you feel an overwhelming urge to do nothing lately, experts say you might be low on B vitamins. The experts from Osaka University analyzed hundreds of adults. They found that those who were low in vitamin B9, which is folate, and B12, also reported having trouble with motivation, and they had physical fatigue, lots of it. This makes sense. B vitamins are crucial for energy and well-being. They're an essential nutrient for making red blood cells and support brain and nerve health. They do. So if you regularly feel unmotivated, try eating more spinach, asparagus, shellfish, and beef, or talk to your doctor about taking a supplement.
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1: 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I'll tell you how eating 40 grapes a day will dramatically improve your health. Stand by.

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0: John Tesh with you with Intelligence for Your Health. And you know what 40 grapes a day can do for you? It's huge. It turns out snacking on red or purple grapes can prevent a heart attack or stroke, according to new research from UCLA. Experts say grapes are a, quote, superfood rich in chemicals that will boost gut bacteria diversity, your microbiome, and lower cholesterol, leading to better heart health. Their study found just 4 weeks of eating about 40 grapes a day led to significant health improvements among people who rarely ate fruits and vegetables. That simple lifestyle change will reduce the risk of cardiovascular disease, which is still, of course, the world's number one killer. This comes down to the powerful antioxidants in grapes that reduce inflammation. And after a month of adding grapes to their diet, study participants had significantly less bad cholesterol. Another benefit of grapes? They add a key healthy bacteria to the gut, which burns up sugar and cholesterol and then strengthens the lining of the intestines. This is huge. And this was true whether somebody was 25 years old or 65 plus.
1: Intelligence for your life.
0: Coming up, get ready to give your memory a workout with tips from memory optimization expert Jim Quick. Love his stuff. He wrote the book Limitless. Upgrade your brain, learn anything faster, and unlock your exceptional life.

0: Over time, your ability to recall important details will quickly improve. Also, practice solving problems in your sleep. Now listen to this. Research tells us our brains are incredibly active while we sleep, and Quick has found you can use that to your advantage when it comes to problem solving. Simply focus on an issue before going to bed, like a problem you're trying to solve at work, and then keep a journal handy to write down any thoughts or dreams you remember right after you wake up. Jim Quick says a solution will likely be embedded in what you write down. That name of the book, again, is Limitless. Upgrade your brain, learn anything faster, and unlock your exceptional life.
1: Intelligence for your life.

0: Hey, check this out. If skin cancer and wrinkles don't scare you enough to wear sunscreen, maybe this will. When your skin gets burned repeatedly, experts say it becomes less sensitive to touch. So when your boyfriend strokes your cheek or your girlfriend touches the back of your neck, you're not going to feel it. Dermatologist Dr. Rick Fried says this is because sunburn is inflammation. When it occurs repeatedly, it deadens the skin's nerve endings, making it less sensitive to touch. This sounds horrible. So we got to keep loading up on the sunscreen so we can feel it when our loved one shows affection.
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0: All right, here we go with some awesome travel hacks. These are simple but effective. First, according to interviews conducted by Travel and Leisure magazine, if you want the best service, sit in the back of the plane near the galley. Most people like to sit up front so they can get off the plane first, but there's a perk to sitting in the back. Flight attendants tell us it's easier to offer those passengers little perks like an extra glass of wine, an extra dessert, extra pillow, stuff like that. If they give those things to somebody in the front, everybody sees it and gets upset. And then at your hotel, the experts say there's an easy way to see if your sheets are clean. I've never heard this before. Look for lines indicating the sheets have been folded. Travel experts say don't sleep on hotel sheets that don't have creases. It could mean somebody slept on them already. Also at the hotel, use the clips on the pants hangers in your closet to clip your curtains together so no light comes through. We've always said on this program that blackout drapes produce more sleep-inducing melatonin. There you go.
1: We're dropping knowledge, intelligence for your life.

0: You're plugged into Intelligence for Your Life. John Tesh with you. You'll find this interesting. Would you believe driving can change our personality dramatically? In fact, researchers at the London School of Economics and Political Science, they've identified several different alter ego driving personalities, many of whom can be dangerous. See if any of these sound familiar to you. First, there's the competitor. The competitor thinks every drive is a Formula One race, so they'll speed up to pass other cars, or they'll use their own car as a barrier to prevent others from passing them, the competitor. Another driving type is the teacher. The teacher needs to always let other drivers know what they're doing wrong, usually by honking the horn or rolling down the window to yell at them or wag their finger. And a more extreme version of the teacher is the punisher. The punisher is dangerous. This is the person who makes others pay for their bad driving skills, say by slowing down to block another car's path just because they were trying to get in their lane. The punisher, the teacher, competitor. Have you seen one of these? Are you one of these? Facebook.com/John Tesh.
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0: you go. 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

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And parking is always just

right, Jeff, up with you. Happy Wednesday. Sound off the trumpets of a concert announcement. Brand new concert announcement. Hilary Duff announcing the Lucky Me Tour coming into the Honda Center November 20th of next year. November 20th of next year. So if you're going to be around, I will have those tickets later on this morning. Special guests Tegan and Sarah, Lucky Me Tour. I'll have those concert tickets coming up later on this morning.

0: 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KDFM.com. Jeff Pope with you. Dark and early. Thanks for hanging out with me. So among the giveaways this morning, I announced earlier that the Hillary Duff has announced a brand new concert tour. It's called the Lucky Me Tour with special guests Tegan and Sarah. This is for late next year. So if you know you're going to be in the Southern California area, say November 20th of 2027, if you're the eternal optimist, get ready. I'll have those tickets later on this morning. Also, Not Scary Farm. All those tickets later on this morning. Ontario Reign Ice Hockey for a game October 20th. I'm going to have those tickets next hour with the Brainbuster question. All right. Now, I don't know if you heard about this, and I'm not saying things are getting weird out there or that there's any a little El Nino thing happening, whatever, but a sea turtle laid eggs near Seal Beach. Happened a couple days ago. And this first time any sea turtle has laid eggs on any beach in the West Coast in recorded history. Meaning that has never happened before. A sea turtle has never laid eggs on a beach on the West Coast, ever. And then it happened again at Huntington Beach. Now, both areas have been roped off. A listener actually sent me the pictures, like they've roped it off, like do not bother these eggs, let them go or whatever. That is just weird. And then, of course, there's this monster hurricane that's like on the southern tip of Mexico and it's heading west, Hurricane Polo. But because of that, more large waves will be hitting Southern California beaches over the next couple of days. So that is weird, right? Sea turtles that have never, ever laid eggs at our beaches, and it happens twice in a matter of days. That is freaky.
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0: That's how you go into your Wednesday. That is beyond freaky. Okay, later on this hour. Okay, you want to hear the weirdest news clip? I don't know if it's real or not, but I will play that for you and you can be the judge. But coming up next, if you missed it, the most ridiculous thing you've canceled or changed because of your pet. Wait to hear what a listener's daughter ended up doing because of her dog. And the most ridiculous responses to the question. I've got that coming up in minutes right here on Katie.
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3: This morning in Desert Center, it's still not looking too great out there. That crash involving an overturned big rig, the 10 eastbound after the 177, has a 3-hour delay. It's heavy from Eagle Mountain Road. CHP is on the scene, but that's going to be in effect until further notice.
4: IE weather, sunny and warmer, highs around 97 in Hemet, 93 in Ucaipa, and 96 in Ontario.
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All right, coming up as we're halfway through the work week. 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Wait to hear what is going viral. I'll have that coming up, the weird news just around the corner, but I wanted to bring this up. Talked about this after a listener told me what her 18-year-old daughter did. So the most ridiculous thing you've ever canceled or changed because you're a pet. So apparently, his 18-year-old daughter

Her daughter could not get that night off of work and tried and finally just said, screw it, I'm going to be there for my dog's graduation. And ended up quitting her job over that. And I still remember the PetSmart in Moreno Valley. I remember this vividly. My then dog, Jax, was graduating from intermediate class. And this is where you have to put him. You walked in a hall or an aisle, put the dog down, and you say, you stay. And you have to walk to the end of the aisle, and the dog can't move. The dog has to be focused on you. And in the class, though, they're like regular shoppers. People are walking around. You've got to be able to do this. And this kid sees my dog, is like, you have a

0: 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Ah, he gave you a love tap, kid. It literally was open paw right to the chops. And then he ended up staying in his command, and he was able to come down the aisleway when I called him. So he passed. Flying colors. But I don't know if I would have quit my job if I couldn't get the night off to be there for the graduation. I'm not sure I'm willing to pull that off. Most ridiculous thing you canceled or changed because of your pet. Abby, good morning to you.
1: I changed my entire vacation because the hotel wouldn't let my dog come. I literally picked a different destination.
0: Good for you. I would have done this. Now that, I would have done the same. If, like, you know, you booked a vacation, a hotel, and they said dogs, and then you walk up there, well, I didn't mean a dog that big. We're going someone else. So I applaud you on that. Good morning.
2: Hey, Popester.
0: So, Adonia, what's the most ridiculous thing you've canceled or changed because of your pets?
2: You know, quit, cancel plans, straight up tell them. I prefer to be with my dog or my cat than people.
0: You're like, I don't even make plans, Jeff Pope. Hey, KDFM, okay, Evelyn. What's this? I understand that sexy time has kind of been canceled recently.
3: Not because of my pet. Because of my husband's new dog.
0: Here we go.
3: I told him the dog or me. I was going to move out, but I decided to stay.
0: Because he wanted to get a new dog and you were not ready for a brand new dog. But go ahead, tell your story.
3: The first couple of days, he slept downstairs with the dog, okay, because he had to train the dog a little bit.
0: Right.
3: Now he's upstairs with the dog in our room. So he goes to bed before me.
0: Right.
3: So then I come up the stairs, and what's happening? The dog is freaking growling at me. It's just, good night, I'm going into the other room. Every time I come upstairs, he growls, and he's already on the freaking bed. And I said, that dog will not be on our bed. He was on the bed next to him. He had a little bed next to our bed.
0: Uh-huh.
3: Now he's in our bed. So every night I go to bed. I mean, I haven't slept with my husband since he got the dog.
0: Jeff Pope Show. All right. When you have to say no to sexy time, that is a problem. I got another call coming in. Good morning, KDFM.
2: Hey, Pumpster.
0: Hey, Adonia. Calling back so soon?
2: You know what? Evelyn's husband prefers a quiet bitch than a loud bitch.
0: Oh, that was good. That was good. And now I'm kind of disappointed that I didn't come up with that line.

story coming up in minutes. The weirdest news clip you're gonna hear, and you may not believe it's real, and I don't think it is, but I'll play it for you. And the weirdest way you spent your birthday. And what's the weirdest thing that could happen to you in a porta potty? All that and more in minutes right here on Katie.

0: Okay, this is all weird news.
1: I just got some really weird news.
2: That is weird.
3: All right, I want to start off with this. The weirdest news clip you might ever hear. I had Rodney send me this clip. I had Maria send me this clip. I'm just going to play it for you because it sounds insane.
4: Good evening. Statesboro police say a friendly game of bingo turned into a brawl between residents of two rival nursing homes tonight. They call themselves the Walkers and the Wheelchairs, and the clash left this hall in shambles.
5: I was holding my own. 88 or not, I was kicking butt. Had old Jerry in the headlock, somebody else dentures in my pocket, and then out of nowhere, bam, somebody heaves a wheelchair. Caught me right here. That's when I sat down.
4: You say you were hit by a flying wheelchair?
3: Okay. Now, that sounds insane, and I was thinking, okay, there's no way. I could see a brawl during bingo. I could really see a brawl during bingo. But, man, flying wheelchair. For the last 3 years of my aunt's life, she was living in an assisted living facility in Sun City. Nobody is picking up a wheelchair, okay? Sure enough, I did a deep dive into that. Maybe you've seen it online. That, by the way, is AI. I found out that is all AI. So that did not happen. I'm not saying brawls don't happen during bingo. I'm just saying that 88-year-old wasn't hit by a flying wheelchair. Okay, but thanks for the link. Thanks for sending it to me. And what is the weirdest way you spent your birthday? Because things got awfully awkward for a 47-year-old on her birthday.
6: Terrifying moments for a Long Island woman as the ground opened up and swallowed her into the earth below.
3: I'm sorry, the ground opened up and swallowed her in the earth below? Okay, what happened in your backyard?
7: Just seconds, you're just like walking, the ground just went and I was in a hole.
3: Happy birthday! Literally, it happened in her backyard. I don't know if you've seen the video. There's just a little tiny, she just went right in it. The dog begins to bark, she's screaming. Neighbors heard her, got her rescued out. And as they pulled her to safety, then everyone broke out and sang happy birthday to her. After she spent some time emerged in a hole after the earth swallowed her. And what is the weirdest thing that has happened to you in a porta potty? I'm not making this up. New York has debuted its new robo toilets, which are fancy porta potties, and they're free for anyone. Here's the thing though, there's a strict 10-minute limit and the door will swing open. Imagine you're in a porta potty and after 10 minutes the door just... In fact, here's the warning you're about to hear.
8: Attention, your use time has expired. The door is opening now.
3: Whoa! Yeah, you need to wrap up your business. That's weird, right? Being forced to close up shop. And one last bit of weird news. Here's senior intern Seth Meyer.
9: 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And the record for largest event with no plus ones.
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2: In Corona, your fast track lane is blocked for maintenance on the 15 northbound at the 91, so just keep an eye out for that. Even busier would be Corona nearby on the 91 westbound after Auto Center Drive. We have a crash in your right lane. Proceed with caution.
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0: some big entertainment news. Taylor Swift just announced that she is releasing a new song on Friday. Oh! In response, every other musician announced they are not releasing a new song.
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your work week, and I'm not saying things are weird, but when you've got not one but two sea turtles laying eggs in Southern California beaches, and that had never happened before, yeah, things are getting a little weird. Can you wait for that El Nino to hit later this year? Whoosh. Also, get ready. Not Scary Farm tickets on the way.

FM, Jeff Pope. Happy Wednesday. Halfway through the week, it's going to warm up somewhat. I know this is the first full day of fall. Became fall yesterday, a little after 5 o'clock our time, but man, upper 90s in some parts of the Inland Empire. Tomorrow we'll be back in the 90s, and then we'll still be warm in the weekend, is what I'm saying. By the way, since you want to cool off, Ontario Reign ice hockey tickets. They've got a game coming up October 20th. I want to get you and your family into that, so be listening for the Brain Buster question a little after 7:30. And then, Not Scary Farm tickets also on the way. This

0: around next year in the Southern California area, get ready. I'll hook you up with those tickets, but I gotta get to this first. If you're going to break into a car parked in McDonald's, can you at least take off your Wendy's shirt?
1: It's time for the Daily Fail.
0: This is awkward for all parties involved. Let's go to Georgia. So two employees from Wendy's were arrested earlier this month after allegedly breaking into a car owned by an employee at a nearby McDonald's. Now, this happened when the McDonald's employee was actually working. He happened to look outside and saw his car was being broken into by two guys in Wendy's uniforms. What is this? What are we doing here? This is like East Side Rima taking on 18th Street, only it's like with fast food. So the McDonald's guy has seen that his car is being broken into by these Wendy's employees, and he recognized one of them because one of the guys had applied for a job at that McDonald's. So he called police to rat one of them out. Anyway, police got there just as they were, I guess, driving away. They stopped the car. One of them, they both took off on foot. They did catch one of the bad guys who was like in the back of some store nearby. And they arrested the 18-year-old during his shift at Wendy's. Like, he gets away in a foot pursuit, but he's responsible enough not to blow off his shift. And he was arrested on the job, and both were taken to jail. You could say the police gave both of these guys a very frosty reception. Frosty? Because they sell those, but never mind. Adding to the jokes, officers actually referred to the two as the Square Patty Duo. Now, Wendy's hasn't commented on this thing, but let me just say that location is now currently accepting applications.
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2: In Desert Center, a collision involving a semi now has only the right lane blocked, 10 eastbound after Eagle Mountain Road. Cali Mesa just as busy with a 20-minute slowdown, 10 westbound from Cherry Valley to Singleton. A crash is stuck in your left lane.
3: IE weather, sunny and warmer, highs around 97 in Hemet, 93 in Ucaipa, and 96 in Ontario.
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Happy Wednesday. Happy warm Wednesday. It's supposed to be in the upper 90s. But that's okay. I'm going to cool you off with ice hockey tickets. The Brain Buster coming up next on KBOX.

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1: All right, look what I've got for you. Since I respond to your requests, I respond to your texts, it's going to be mid-upper 90s. Jeff Pop, can you cool us down? Yes. Ontario Reign ice hockey tickets. In fact, I had a preseason game Friday. Season kicks off a week from Saturday, and then you can be at the game October 20th. All right, let's see what we got here. Okay, it appears if you're a woman, you have the upper hand on this topic of conversation, because in a survey that just came out, an overwhelming majority of women, we're talking close to 80%, have asked a complete stranger this question. Where did you get your blank? What question am I referring to? You think you know. I got these hockey tickets. 951-676-1013. Survey that just came out. Overwhelming majority of women, like 4 in 5 women, admit they have asked a complete stranger this question. Where did you get your blank? You think you know. And if you would admit you talk to strangers, 951-676-1013. Apparently there is no stranger danger when it comes to this question. And yes, Justin Bieber performed MacArthur Park on Monday. Just

0: It's time for the Jeff Pope Brain Buster.
1: All right, amazing survey of women came out. Overwhelming majority of women admit they have asked a stranger, "Where'd you get your blank?" Trying to find out what that is for ice hockey tickets. And who's this?
2: Amy.
1: Amy, where are you calling from?
2: Emmett.
1: When was the last time you actually engaged in conversation with a complete stranger?
2: Probably yesterday.
1: Oh, what was the, if you don't mind me getting personal, what was the occasion?
2: A girl had cute shoes on.
1: Huh.
2: Actually.
1: Interesting. So anyway, Amy, there's a survey that just came out. An overwhelming majority of women apparently have asked a complete stranger this question. Where did you get your blank? Amy, what do you think the answer is?
2: I'm going to go with purse.
1: Good answer! Good answer! Good answer! Good answer! Is it, where did you get your purse? No, that is not it! I thought we were going in the right direction. I thought that's where we're headed. I have no idea what happened there. I'm not sure what happened. KDFM, good morning. And who's this?
3: Daniel.
1: Daniel, where are you calling from?
3: Emmett.
1: How old are you, Daniel?
3: 9.
1: All right. Now I know you're not supposed to talk to strangers, and I'm sure you've been told about stranger danger, correct?
3: Yes.
1: I don't know how you're going to get this, Daniel. I'm going to be honest with you. But in a survey, in a survey of women, and I don't know how often you hang out with women, Daniel, but in a survey of women, they say 80% of them have asked a complete stranger this question. Where did you get your blank? What do you think the answer is, Daniel?
3: Shoes.
1: You're going with shoes?
3: Yeah.
1: Going with shoes. Good answer. Good answer. Good answer. Good answer. Is it,
4: where did you get your shoes?
1: That is the right answer, Daniel. You win. Amazingly. 80%, 80% of women have asked a complete stranger, where did you get your shoes? Now, Daniel, I hate to put you on the spot, and I know you don't like snitching, but have you ever been with your mom when she's asked a complete stranger, excuse me, where'd you get your shoes?
3: No.
1: Never. That's never happened? Your mom has never asked anybody where they got their shoes. Not one person.
3: Yeah.
1: Well, I want to congratulate your mom on being part of the 20% that has never asked a stranger where they got their shoes. What do you care? You've got ice hockey tickets, 4-pack of tickets to go check out the Calgary Wranglers when they come into town to play your Ontario Reign on October the 20th. Dude, congratulations, okay?
3: Thank you.
1: Hey, by the way, what brand shoes you wearing, Daniel?
3: I'm not wearing shoes right now.
1: Gotta keep it barefoot on your way to the bus stop.
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2: In Desert Center, a collision involving a semi now has only the right lane blocked, 10 eastbound after Eagle Mountain Road. Cali Mesa just as busy with a 20-minute slowdown, 10 westbound from Cherry Valley to Singleton, a crash is stuck in your left lane.
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0: KDFF.

Dust is the name of the song. And, of course, we're very excited. We're going to have lead singer and guitarist Alex Band hanging out with us Monday here at the San Bernardino Studios, like a special acoustic lunch, performing for like a handful of listeners who have been invited to hang out with us. It's going to be so much fun. It's Kate.

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This is KATY, Idlewild, Temecula. 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And parking is always just 5

Monday morning. By the way, if you absolutely have to put your pet into a Halloween costume, there are discounted prices right now at major retailers. You know, if you're the type that likes to have your dog in a, hot dog costume or even dress as a bumblebee, take advantage right now.

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1: Okay, wait a minute. Today is what?
0: Today is Wednesday.
1: What's the date?
0: September 23rd.
1: Okay, so...
0: So you need to get some coffee immediately.

Pony Club. Hey, here's a chaperone fun fact. You know, when she was 15, she tried out for America's Got Talent and said the producers never even looked up from their phones. Never even looked up from their phone. Now look at her, blowing up. Jeff Pope hanging out with you on a Wednesday. And I'm not saying things getting weird out there or that there's a little El Nino thing happening. I don't know if you've caught the news. A sea turtle laid eggs near Seal Beach. And it's the first time any sea turtle has laid eggs on any beach on the West Coast in recorded history. Meaning it had never happened before. And then it happened again. Right down the strip down in Huntington Beach. That is weird. And then

0: majority of women, like 80%, have asked a complete stranger this question. Where did you get your blank? And Amy and Hemet got through to answer the question. So I asked her, okay, before you even get to the question, when was the last time you spoke to a stranger?
1: Probably yesterday.
0: Oh, what was the, if you don't mind me getting personal, what was the occasion?
1: A girl had cute shoes on.
0: Huh.
1: Actually.
0: Interesting. So anyway, Amy, there's a survey that just came out. An overwhelming majority of women apparently have asked a complete stranger this question. Where did you get your blank? Amy, what do you think the answer is?
1: I'm going to go with purse.
0: No! You literally said you just spoke to someone yesterday about their shoes. And then she gave another answer. That's weird, right? I'm still kind of weirded out by that. Oh, you know, if you want to see stuff that's truly weird, truly strange, truly bizarre, then you do really need to win these tickets.
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3: Fontana, the 10 westbound after Citrus Avenue has a stall in the right lane. As we speak, it's pretty heavy from Sierra Avenue. Also moving at a snail's pace, Cali Mesa crash still stuck in that left lane, 10 westbound before Cherry Valley Boulevard.
4: IE weather, sunny and warmer, highs around 97 in Hemet, 93 in Ucaipa, and 96 in Ontario.
5: 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This fall, you can do something about it. Vote yes on A to fix Riverside County roads and improve traffic without raising taxes. 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

0: 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You heard the solicit. I'm looking for number 25, and that 25th caller is you.
1: Oh, my God.
0: Oh, my God. Now, who's this and where are you calling from?
1: Kathy Cardini from Canyon Lake.
0: And now it gets even better because now I've got a family four-pack of tickets for the chills and the thrills of Not Scary Farm with the new mazes, the new shows, and new ways to get scared.
1: Yay! We've been trying all
0: for 2 weeks. Yay! And it finally happened. And what radio station is finally bringing some joy to Canyon Lake?
1: KDFM.
0: Nice. Actually, I'm not going to lie. It's just nothing but joy in Canyon Lake. It is always a good day at Canyon Lake.

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And also in the weird news, what is the weirdest news clip you're gonna hear today? And the weirdest way you can spend your birthday? I've got that coming up in minutes right here on Katie.

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3: All right, I just want to start off with this news clip because this is the weirdest thing you're probably going to hear today.
4: Good evening. Statesboro police say a friendly game of bingo turned into a brawl between residents of two rival nursing homes tonight. They call themselves the Walkers and the Wheelchairs, and the clash left this hall in shambles.
5: I was holding my own. 88 or not, I was kicking butt. Had old Jerry in a headlock, somebody else dentures in my pocket, and then out of nowhere, bam, somebody heaves a wheelchair. Caught me right here. That's when I sat down.
4: You say you were hit by a flying wheelchair?
3: Okay, I'm like, several people said that to me, and I'm like, there's no way. There is no way. A bingo brawl. I'm not debating a bingo brawl. I can completely understand that. No one's picking up a wheelchair. Last 3 years of her life, my aunt lived in an assisted living facility in Sun City. Nobody is picking up a wheelchair, all right? I'm just being real with you. And good morning to you, Evelyn.
6: Good morning, Jeff. Yes, I can see somebody throwing a wheelchair in bingo.
3: Oh, come on. Who's picking up a wheelchair during a bingo brawl?
6: Oh, gosh. At my table, because you know I play bingo now, and the women are vicious.
3: Really?
6: The thing is, it's like, you know, they're all old, they can't hear, and they tell the announcer, you're talking too fast. We can't hear you.
3: God. All right. I'm not debating that part, but I did a deep dive on that. It's AI, so if you happen to see the video or someone's sent it to you, it's not real. Thank you, Rodney. But I did have to do a deep dive on that. Now, what is the weirdest way you spent your birthday? Imagine you're a 47-year-old woman. It is your birthday! And I'm sorry, what happened?
7: Terrifying moments for a Long Island woman as the ground opened up and swallowed her into the earth below.
3: Whoa! The ground opened up and swallowed her into the earth below? Yes. She literally stepped into a sinkhole. The grass gave out. She went down and went down hard.
8: Just seconds, you're just like walking, the ground just went, and I was in a hole.
3: In a hole! Well, she did, I don't know if you've seen the video, it looks terrifying now. She was not hurt, thankfully, but it's weird. You can just disappear walking in your backyard. She did yell, neighbors heard her. They were able to get her out along with the help from first responders, and they all sang happy birthday to her. So that was kind of good. Meanwhile, one last bit of weird news. We turn it to senior intern Seth Myers.
9: 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And the record for largest event with no plus ones.
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11: Let's hope this is the last time we mention Cali Mesa. That seven-vehicle crash luckily has finally cleared off of the 10 westbound between Cherry Valley Boulevard and Singleton Road. We continue to see about a five-minute delay as it is stacked from Oak Valley Parkway.
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0: FM. And of course, Swifties losing their mind yesterday when she announced she's releasing a brand new song Friday. It'll be called Patient Zero. And her lucky fans get to buy it three times. Three different ways to buy Patient Zero, her new song coming out on Friday, because she's selling three different versions on CD on her website. There's the regular version, there's an acoustic version, and a piano version. That is absolutely brilliant. Three times the sales, right? I'm sorry, she was selling them. They're all sold out. I went to her website this morning to check it out. Gone. All of them are gone. I don't know if she'll be adding to that, but again, song comes out on Friday, so if you want to get a copy and you haven't already made your purchase, you're kind of out of luck. But again, that is the sheer brilliance that is Taylor Swift, selling the same version of the song three different ways. It's like when her last album came out and you had to buy it if you wanted to get the vinyl. There were like four different ways to buy the vinyl because you couldn't just get the one. You had to also get the purple and the green and the various colors. Just brilliant. God bless her. All right. Also, coming up in a couple of minutes, the longest song at number one in pop history is on the way. Oh, and your chance to see Hillary Duff in concert. Brand new announced tour. That is also happening right here on KDFM.
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1: In Corona, we have a couple of fast track lanes shut down for maintenance. The 15 northbound at the 91 is where you're going to see that road work. And it also looks like if you're traveling through Ontario, it's pretty slow with a crash on your center divider, 15 southbound just after the 10.
2: IE weather, sunny and warmer, highs around 97 in Hemet, 93 in Ukiah, and 96 in Ontario.
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0: Cause I gotta have faith. Ooh, I gotta have faith. 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

0: music history as that song is now the longest leading number one song on the Hot 100. 23 weeks. 23 weeks that song has been number one on the Billboard Hot 100. Now, the previous record, Mariah Carey's All I Want for Christmas Is You. And Ella wants to thank you personally for making that song so successful.
1: Thank you so much. Thank you for loving this song, for listening to it. I feel like I just don't even know what to say at this point. I mean, I'm running out of, like, hyperboles to describe how I feel, so I will just let my dog in the background show you his excitement.
0: Let the dog take over the interview. That is classic. That's KDFM. Good morning to you. Early

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Stream us wherever you go. You know, earlier this morning, Hillary Duff announcing the Lucky Me Tour, which will be taking place next year. Special guest Tegan and Sarah. She's coming to the Honda Center November 20th of 2027. So if you're a long-range planner and you know you're still going to be around in November of 2027 and you want to check out Hillary Duff in concert, just be caller 25 right now. I got a pair of tickets for you. 951-676-1013. Good luck to you.

0: Jonathan in Rosemead to score his tickets. Gets to check out Hillary Duff, brand new concert tour she's going on, and she's coming to the Honda Center November 20th of 2027. You got to be a long range planner to get those. And I'm curious, first time winner, Jonathan, in Rosemead. How did you find KDFM in Rosemead? Who tipped you off to us?
1: I have a friend who lives near the area in Temecula.
0: Gotcha.
1: She's been listening, and she's like, You gotta listen.
0: you gotta listen to Katie. They play everything. You can be out in Rosemead. It doesn't matter. As long as you have streaming on the app, you can listen to them wherever you are. I like that sound advice. Hey, give your friend a shout out, the one in Temecula.
1: Shout out to Amber.
0: Amber, thank you for spreading the love. That is

0: Justin Bieber, who was seen performing at MacArthur Park in downtown LA just a couple days ago. Like, he just literally rolled in. A couple folks, they set up shop performing in MacArthur Park, and folks were like, hey, that's Justin Bieber. That's like if you're at the duck pond in Temecula feeding the animals, and all of a sudden Justin Bieber shows up and starts performing, or I don't know, Jack Bullock Park or Fairmount Park in Riverside or Succumbee Lake. You gotta be diehard Justin Bieber fan. He's showing up at Succumbee Lake to perform. But that was pretty cool. Little incentive performance. He did a couple of songs. All right, Jeff Pope, I gotta make room. Mamma Mia coming in next. Keeping you entertained throughout your workday. Not only will she have your concert tickets to see Twilight in concert at the Wiltern Theater next March, she also wants to hook you up. Retro Lunch, how about a $50 gift card? Masia de la Viña. We're talking Spanish winery there in Temecula. So she's got that coming up. And could be, not Scary Farm tickets, could be, in fact, I'll just say it right now, will be not Scary Farm tickets during her show. And of course, her next chance at $1,000 in Katie Cash coming up at 12 noon. And don't forget, when she gives the word, you're going to text it to 508-777-1000. That is the nationwide text line. If you text to us like you normally would for song requests or stuff like that, then yeah, you're not getting $1,000. All right. So she's coming in next. I'll catch you tomorrow morning. Until then, may all your pain be champagne.
1: In Corona, we have a couple of fast track lanes shut down for maintenance. The 15 northbound at the 91 is where you're going to see that road work. And it also looks like if you're traveling through Ontario, it's pretty slow with a crash on your center divider, 15 southbound just after the 10.
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such a beautiful song by Vanessa Carlton. 1,000 miles. I really wish I stuck with piano lessons when I was younger. Whenever I hear these artists just rocking out on the piano, I'm like, man, I should have stuck with that. Hope you're having a great hump day halfway through the work week. Thank you, Jeff Pope. Mama Mia stepping in. I'll be hanging with you till 3 p.m. today. Here's Zara Larson with Midnight Sun.

0: Acadia FM, Miley Cyrus with Flowers, and she's got a brand new album out. It's called Bass Persuades. This is her 10th studio album. I've got to get used to just calling her Miley. If you haven't heard, she dropped the last name Cyrus. She says she's just maturing. She's just going in a more professional direction. So I have to check out the album, but it looks like she's doing well. Mama Mia hanging out with you on this hump day. It's also Words of Wisdom Wednesday here on KDFM. Would love to hear from you. Text the studio. Say hi. I know you're out there. Would love to chit-chat with you and then share your favorite little quote with me. And we'll put some words of wisdom out there, okay? All you have to do is say hi at 951-676-1013. Thanks again, Jeff Pope. And I know he's going to be out and about tomorrow. So let me break it down for you. Weather's going to warm up nicely, but hey, you can still challenge him to some push-ups. He's going to be hanging out at EOS Fitness in Corona. He'll be there with the Katie crew tomorrow, 5 to 7 p.m. So join him for some fun, and it's located just off of Bedford Canyon Road in Corona. Now, you can get motivated with a personal trainer. Just saying, it's sweater weather, and we're all going to be trying to squeeze into our jeans here really soon. You can join for 12 cents, and they have no dues until October 23rd, so you'll have a full month. They have some fun, high-energy group fitness classes. I'm a fan of their Build Your Peach class, if you know what the peach stands for. It's your booty. And not only that, you can check out joineos.com today to get more details. But I know Jeff is excited to see you tomorrow night with the Katie crew. Get your Katie swag on as well and spin our prize wheel. Shout out to Ernie and Jennifer texting in right now saying hello from Old Town Temecula. And up ahead, I'm going to play AJR for you. Cutting Crew's on deck. Olivia Dean and Lady Gaga. We are KDFM.
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humming along with me, Olivia Dean with Man I Need here on KDFM. More music, more variety. Retro Lunch opening up at noon. Start getting in your retro request early. Would love to hear from you. Here's AJR with Bang. I get

KDFM, more music, more variety. Mama Mia moving through your midday. Coming up at noon, we're going to open up the retro lunch. A lot of you texting in, saying hi, getting in those early retro requests as you're my co-DJs. Don't forget, you also have a chance to win a $50 gift card to go sip on some vino and enjoy a Spanish-inspired winery, Masia de la Viña Winery, located in the heart of Temecula Valley's wine country. That'll be

0: Yesterday, Taylor Swift announced a brand new single. It is called Patient Zero. It will be out this Friday. I know fans can pre-order, though, on her website starting yesterday. And this is going to be happening for 24 hours. So head on over there while supplies last, all you Patient Zero fans. But apparently, for a while now on Instagram, she's been teasing this single because she's been putting up a bunch of messages with like triple zeros. So now we kind of have an idea what's going on. This is her latest single, Patient Zero, and it's less than a year after The Life of a Showgirl dropped. So exciting news. We just got a few days until Friday. Also, did you hear the great news about Ella Langley? She officially beat out the Queen of Christmas, Mariah Carey's holiday classic. She now has the longest-running number one hit with her Choosin' Texas. It has held the spot for 23 weeks on the all-genre Billboard Hot 100 chart. I wonder how the Queen of Christmas is feeling, because, man, she had that title for a long time. I'll be playing the song here very soon for you, Cynthia, so hang tight. Also, Gwen Stefani on deck, Billie Eilish, Birds of a Feather. So I have camera two on here with Friends of Big Bear Valley. There is an eagle alert. You can see from camera two, I believe that it is Katie in the nest. Could be Shadow. Looks like they're just kind of kicking back. So go look. It's nice to say when I shout it out, there'll be like just a couple thousand people watching the cameras. And then all of a sudden, everybody... So look, eagle alert. You can see them up there. It looks like a beautiful day in Big Bear.
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It's Mama Mia. Coming up later today, your chance to go to Knott's Scary Farm. Any takers? Oh, there goes my phone lines. I just say the word and the phones blow up. You're listening for the cue to call. And once you hear it, then you call in. If you're caller 25, you're going to win a 4-pack of tickets. Want to cheer up my friend Veronica and Arturo hanging out at Kaiser today. Here's Bruno.

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1: Hey, I'm calling about the tickets for Not Scary Farm.
0: Ooh, you and everybody else. Here's the deal, boss. You just got to listen up for the cue to call. More than likely, it's going to play after Retro Lunch, which wraps up at 1 p.m., so be listening closely. It's going to tell you, be caller 25 now at KDFM, and you can win a 4-pack of tickets to head to Not Scary Farm. They've got lots of scary things going on over there. Horrifying mazes, wicked scare zones. They even have sinister new shows, and that's not all. Nightmares come alive when darkness falls. They've got monsters slithering around every corner. And I would lose my voice probably within the first 10 minutes of being there, screaming my head off. Not only that, they have all of these monsters, creatures lurking in the fog. So you never know when they're going to jump out at you. All right, it's lots of fun. Check out knots.com to plan your trip. It's Not Scary Farm. We do have 4 packs of tickets all week long here on KDFM. For those of you calling me now, again, you want to listen for the cue to call. It's not my voice. It will be special cue to call, and it's coming up after 1 o'clock today. Katie Cash keyword coming up at noon, though. Don't miss out on that. Your chance to win up to $1,000 cash daily with us here on KDFM. Now, we hook you up with 4 keywords a day. 9 a.m. with Jeff Pope, noon with myself, Mama Mia, and then again at 3 p.m. and 6 p.m. with Chris Donovan. Now, make sure you write this number down. You want to text the keyword into 508-777-1000. That's going to give you your chance to win $1,000 cash with us daily. So good luck to you. Again, I have one coming up in about, 40 minutes here at noon. So hang tight with me. Our Kitty Cash Contest brought to you by our friends at Saboba Casino Resort. And happy to give a few of you a shout out. Hi, Martha. Yes, I've got Justin Bieber on deck for you. Michelle checking in. We've got Dusty saying hello earlier. And Veronica and hubby Arturo hanging out at Kaiser. So she says, thank you, Mama Mia, for our shout out for the Bruno Mars. I'm going to keep some fun tunes headed your way, so it'll make time pass quicker while Arturo's hanging in there getting some treatment. J-Lo's on deck. Harry Styles, a fun one by Dominic Fike, and would love to hear from you. We are KDFM.
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Like a

0: Rachel Platten, the fight song, sending that one out to Diana. Hope you're having a great hump day, halfway through the work week. And it's Words of Wisdom Wednesday. Coming up soon, I'm going to share some with you. 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You can always text the studios, say hi at 951-676-1013. 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You know what I'm saying? 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This place is great. 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

0: 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Ready to win $1,000. Here's this hour's Katie Cash keyword. 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
1: Give me that cash.
2: 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You ready? 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H-O-T-E-L, hotel. Text it in to 508-777-1000. 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A bougie one. 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Tell 508-777-1000. That is the number you want to text it into. All of a sudden, I pictured Pitbull's song, Hotel, Hotel, Holiday Inn. If you know, you know. That's a great song. Okay, I see you, Lisa. 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You want to text hotel into 508-777-1000. 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We'll have two more keywords later for you, 3 p.m. and 6 p.m. Our Katie Cash contest brought to you by Saboba Casino Resort. Let's kick off today's Retro Lunch. Ooh, baby, I love. Here's Big Mountain. Way.

Big Mountain sending that one out to Gary. Thanks for checking in today from Paris. It's a beautiful day out in the IE. You're my co-DJs inside the Retro Lunch here on KDFM. 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And also coming up soon, your chance to win a $50 gift card to enjoy the Spanish-inspired winery Masia de la Viña. Hang tight. It's coming up soon. The Cure on deck with Love Song. Here you go, Cheryl.

0: MJ with Beat It, sending that one out to Jennifer, checking in from Old Town Temecula. It's Mama Mia moving through your hump day. Hey, getting closer to Feel Good Friday. 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So hopefully you'll win this soon. Up ahead, Tone Loc with Wild Thing. We're also going to hear from Desiree. Creed's in the lineup and time. Don't touch that dial. We're inside the Retro Lunch here on KDFM.
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gotta be bad. 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Cynthia checked in. I love your words of wisdom quote. 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Easy enough. All right, how would you like to win today's $50 gift card to enjoy Masia de la Vina Winery? Now, this is an intimate winery. You're going to love it. Trust me, food's amazing. So is a vino. Call me.

0: Dante checking in today from Riverside. Nice request. Jungle Love by Time inside the Retro Lunch here on KDFM. Let's see if we can find a winner. We've got a $50 gift card to send one lucky caller 10 to enjoy a Mesilla de la Viña Winery. Hey there, who's this?
1: Patty.
0: Hi, how are you doing today?
1: I'm good. How are you, Mia?
0: I'm great. Thanks for asking. And Patty, you're on your way to Mesilla de la Viña Winery. You'll get to experience their Mediterranean and Spanish-inspired feel. 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The good news is they also have private events as well, like rehearsal dinners, holiday gatherings, and more. 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

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Sylvia checking in today from Temecula. Nice to hear from you, girl. I will play your request in just a few minutes. Little Lover Girl by Tina Marie. Also on deck, we've got a request out for Cranberries, and Pink will be in the lineup. Also Bruno Mars and more. Now, don't forget

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I've got tickets for the 2 p.m. show, so hang tight. And that'll be coming up soon. 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

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It's Mamma Mia moving through your Wednesday. And you know what I have right now? I've got your chance to go see Twilight in concert. It's going to be the film with a live band surrounded by the beauty of 1,000 candles at the Wiltern. The show is going to be Sunday, March 21st. I've got your tickets for the 2 p.m. show. If you call in now, you're going to get to see this beautiful, intimate show, okay?

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1: And when the day comes, I'll have to go. 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

0: Google alert with me. Make sure you go to camera 2. Miss Katie, she has been like all day on camera. She's just hanging out by herself. She's such a sweet little eagle, but I do see her looking around a lot. I think she's trying to figure out where Shadow is. Has anybody seen Shadow today? I have yet to see him, and I've been here since 10 a.m. watching her. She was in the nest earlier, then she left the nest, and I don't know if this is the roosting tree, but she's in a tree just hanging out, looking around solo, so hopefully Shadow will show up soon. All right, it's time to find a lucky winner. I've got a pair of tickets for you to go see Twilight in concert. Phone lines are blowing up over here. You're going to be caller 10. How would you like to go?
1: We'd love to.
0: Awesome. And what is your names, ladies?
2: I'm Hannah, and my mom's right here.
0: Hi, Mom. What's your name?
3: Juliana.
0: Awesome. Okay. Well, you are my winners today, ladies. You're going to get to go see this show.
2: Oh my God.
0: Twilight in concert. Mark your calendar for Sunday, March 21st. You'll be at the 2 p.m. show at the Wiltern in L.A. And basically, the film is going to come to life with a live band. It's going to be very intimate. They're going to have over 1,000 candles lit, and you'll be surrounded by the beauty of Twilight.
2: We've tried so many times to win.
0: Oh, awesome. Well, I'm so glad it paid off for you today.
2: Yay. Thank you so much.
3: We've never won.
0: Well, we love a first-time winner. Congrats, Miss Hannah and Juliana. Thank you so much for listening to Katie.
2: Oh, thank you so much. We appreciate it.
0: Have a great rest of your day.
2: 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Thanks so much.

0: 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Hi, Jeremy. Nice to hear from you. You got it, friend. Your request coming up soon for Kelly Clarkson. Hang tight. It's Mamma Mia. Lot going on this week here at KDFM. And we continue to send you to Not Scary Farm. More details coming up here in a minute. And keep listening before 2:30 today. I will be playing your cue to call to win a 4-pack of tickets, okay? So good luck. Definitely want to shout out Juliana and her daughter Hannah. First time winners, and they were so sweet and so excited to get through here on KDFM. Thank you for listening. We appreciate you. And they're going to have fun checking out Twilight in concert. For those of you that are still trying to call in and win, listen up tomorrow and Friday. You've got a couple more chances to win. Speaking of Friday, you know how we do Feel Good Friday on my show? It's like one of my favorite features. So here's the deal. We've teamed up with our friends over at Massage Lux in Murrieta. And every Friday in the 11 o'clock hour, I have you call in. 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You can win a free hour-long massage. 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Like, all of a sudden, I just feel my shoulders roll back and just melt a little bit. 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I know they've got $49 massages, facials as well. 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

0: Hi, Katie FM. Hi. I'm looking for Lucky Caller 25. Guess what?
1: So meet me.
0: It is you. You're my winner.
1: Yay.
0: Woohoo. What's your name?
1: Gracie.
0: Oh, my goodness, Gracie. Well, sweet. Who's going to go to Not Scary Farm with you?
1: I'm going to take my oldest son and my two nephews.
0: Oh, my goodness. You guys are going to have so much fun.
1: All teenagers.
0: Oh, boy. You're in for a wild night, Mama. It's going to be a great time.
1: Yes. Well, I'll be eating probably.
0: There you go. Yeah, you can just eat and do your thing and let them go get their scare on, because there is a lot of things going on at Not Scary Farm. They've got scare zones and horrifying mazes and sinister shows and monsters slithering around every corner. Are you a chicken like I am? Do you scream when you see the monsters?
1: I am.
0: Yeah,
1: totally
0: me too. That's all right. It's okay to be a chicken. Well, I hope that the boys have a great time. Eat one of the boysenberry funnel cakes for me, Gracie. And check out knots.com to plan your trip. Not Scary Farm is happening now through Halloween night. Tell everybody, who's your favorite radio station?
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KDFM, it's September 23rd, time for a quick rock star of the day. I've got several birthdays today. Got to shout them all out on September 23rd. Is it me or is this month already flying by so quickly? All right, we got Grandma Pam checking in, wants to wish her granddaughter Claire a happy birthday. Rock star round of applause for you. And then Jesse wants to wish her hubby Kyle a happy birthday, and they're going to be celebrating this weekend, so they're super excited. Thanks for checking in, Jesse from Hemet. Patrick Martinez, I saw, was out in Long Beach today riding his bike, getting those miles in. Way to go, Patrick. Rock star move, buddy. Way to stay in shape. It's a beautiful day outside, too, not too hot. And then we've got Tammy from Pop's Country Cafe in Hemet, loyal KDFM listener, wanting to shout out her beautiful daughter.

Kara's birthday. Happy birthday to you, Kara. Monica and Kyle just welcomed a brand new baby boy checking in today from Riverside. Thank you for sharing his picture. He is adorable, and I love his name, Noah. What a cutie pie. That's how we do Rockstar of the Day. Stick around. Coming up soon, we've got a lot of fun prizes on deck with Chris Donovan.

Having fun with Carly Rae Jepsen here on KDFM. More music, more variety. Before I go, it is Words of Wisdom Wednesday. I like this quote sent in by Carla earlier. It says, live what you love, which is just so simple, right? But it gets to the point. So live what you love, and then in return, you will be so happy. That's why I always tell my kids, whatever you end up doing, career-wise, or work, make sure you love it. Have passion for it. Otherwise, you know, oh, sorry. I love what I do. I love getting to hang out with you guys. So thank you so much. We had some first-time winners today. All of you are rock stars. Juliana and Hannah called in. They're so pumped. They're going to get to enjoy watching Twilight in concert. Thanks so much for hanging out. Gracie Perez, longtime KDFM listener. She got through for Not Scary Farm, taking her nephews and her son. She's going to munch on some food, probably at the chicken house. That's what I would do. Juliana also won earlier. And then I haven't heard from Miss Patty Hudson in a while. She got through very happy inside my retro lunch and is headed to Masia de la Vina Winery. Enjoy that in Temecula. Now up ahead, we've got Chris Donovan, another rock star on deck. He's got your chance to see Thomas Rhett in concert at the Honda Center. But that's not all.

0: Wednesday. I'll chat with you tomorrow.
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2: 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B-I-L-L-S. Bills, like Josh Allen from the Buffalo Bills is my quarterback on my fantasy team. B-I-L-L-S. Text that now to 508-777-1000. Again, Bills, B-I-L-L-S, to 508-777-1000 in this nationwide contest. 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

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And if you missed the KD Cash keyword at the top of the hour, don't worry, I got you. It was Bills, like the Buffalo Bills, B-I-L-L-S. Text that now to 508-777-1000 for your chance at $1,000. Bye, Mamma Mia. Have a good rest of your day. Thank you all for listening. I'm hanging out right now. Madonna, apparently she's got new music coming out with Charlie XCX. I wonder if it's going to come out.

Lord on KDFM. It's Chris Donovan here. Happy Wednesday, hump day. Now, I've got concert tickets to give out. Plus, we're giving out four packs to Not Scary Farm, and I'll tell you what you're listening for coming up after Teddy Swims if you want to win them.

0: 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More music, more variety. Hi, it's Chris Donovan. How are you? Follow me on IG, Chris_Donovan. But like I was saying, we're still giving out four packs to Knott's Scary Farm. You want to go in some mazes, go through the really foggy area where they scare you a lot. You want to win those. You're listening for a cue to call. It's very obvious when you hear it. Be caller 25 to 951-676-1013. But not yet. You never know when it's going to go off, though. However, I do have Disney World's Collide tickets. That's Camp Rock, Descendants, and Zombies all on the same stage, happening at the Honda Center on October 1st. Coming up very, very soon. You want to win those? I'm just going to ask you to call in. And let's say I'll give those out before 6 o'clock. And then I have Thomas Rhett concert tickets. He's performing at the Honda Center on October 2nd, the next day. And if you want to win those, I'll give those out before 5 o'clock. But like I said, the number you need to hold on to, 951-676-1013. And don't forget another Katie Cash keyword coming up at 6 o'clock. Lots of stuff happening here on KDFM this week. For more info, you can check it all out at kdfm.com. But don't go anywhere. I got Snow Patrol on the way.
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2: Corona, the 15 northbound right at Magnolia. Crash is blocking the left lane. Look for heavy slowing from Wyrick and Beaumont, the 60 eastbound right at the 10. There is a crash blocking lanes. Not sure exactly which ones, but look for some heavy delays from Jackrabbit Trail.
3: It's 96 degrees and sunny. Wind gusts are up to 15 miles per hour.
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I still see my wife walking down the aisle when I hear that song. Chasing Cars, Snow Patrol. What's up? It's Chris Donovan here on KDFM. Hang out. I'm still giving out these Disney Descendants tickets, Thomas Rhett tickets. And you never know when the cue to call. For a four-pack to Not Scary Farm, we'll go off. Huh. I get the latest from Olivia Rodrigo coming up.

You see that Justin Bieber just showed up to a park in L.A. yesterday just to play 6 or 7 songs? Well, I'll play a little bit of what he did in my algorithm coming up. It's Red Hot Chili Peppers on Katie.

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0: 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More music, more variety. It's time to check in with my algorithm. Today's National Restless Leg Day. Oh, I know. It's restless. It's also Great American Pot Pie Day and Go With Your Gut Day.
1: Gotta go with your gut.
0: And Ella Langley has done it with her song, Choosin' Texas. She has broken the all-time record at sitting at number one on top of the U.S. Billboard Chart 100, longer than any other song, including Mariah Carey's Christmas song. This is what she had to say about it.
2: What? Thank you so much. Thank you for loving this song, for listening to it. I just don't even know what to say at this point.
0: And Wendy's did it. They released an emo album, or at least samples of an emo album, on their Instagram today. My favorite song title is, She Said She Didn't Want Fries. She Lied. Take a listen.

Justin Bieber randomly showed up at MacArthur Park yesterday in Los Angeles and did an impromptu concert. He did about six or seven songs, including Yukon. Here, take a listen.

0: Darkwing Duck is back. Disney Plus has ordered some episodes that are going to come out here soon, led by voice actor Mark Hamill and Seth Rogen. Darkwing Duck. I'm Chris Donovan, and that's what's in my feed.
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3: Riverside, the 215 northbound right at Central. A crash has the middle lane blocked. Look for very heavy slowing from Alessandro. And Corona, the 15 northbound right at Magnolia. An earlier crash is over to the right shoulder. Look for some residual slowing coming away from Temescal Canyon.
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This young lady has new music coming out Friday, and if you want to pre-order the compact disc, if you don't know what that is, ask your parents, but you can go to her website and order it now. It's Taylor Swift here on Katie.

I'm Chris Donovan here on KD, and I'll be giving out these Thomas Rhett tickets before 5 o'clock, so make sure you're hanging out. Plus, Jeff Pope's going to be at the Eos Fitness tomorrow. I'll tell you which one and what time and why you should go buy it coming up.

0: 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Lots happening still here on KDFM. Plus, I have a keyword at 6 o'clock for our KD Cash contest. But like I was saying, Jeff Pope's going to be hanging out at the EOS Fitness now. Which one? Well, the one in Corona. That's at 3921 Bedford Canyon Road. It's a brand new build. It is awesome in there. They have the Movio Cinema. Now, here's the catch. And this is not even a bad catch. You could probably find this much sitting in the bottom of your car. You can join right now for 12 cents and then no dues until October 23rd. So you could go to the gym for what, a month for 12 cents? That's pretty good. So it's going to be 5 to 7 p.m. this Thursday, tomorrow with the KD crew. Jeff's going to be out there with the wheel spinning. The prize wheel for your chance to win. He's going to have some Ontario Reign tickets, the hockey team tickets, plus KD swag, EO swag, and then go inside and join a gym for 12 cents. It's not that difficult. 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
2: Riverside, the 215 northbound right at Central. A crash has the middle lane blocked. Look for very heavy slowing from Alessandro. And Corona, the 15 northbound right at Magnolia. An earlier crash is over to the right shoulder. Look for some residual slowing coming away from Temescal Canyon.
3: It's 96 degrees and sunny. Wind gusts are up to 15 miles per hour.
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I talk about this young lady breaking a record today, so you can check that out. I'm still going to give out these Thomas Rhett tickets before 5 o'clock, so make sure you're listening for me to ask you to call in. Just

What's up? It's Chris Donovan here on KDFM. Thomas Rhett tickets coming up this hour. And don't forget, Feel Good Fridays happens every Friday for the next couple weeks. 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One of my favorite songs from Fall Out Boy. Sugar, we're going down like 80.

All right, let's do this. Also, I turn my mic on. Caller 10 right now to 951-676-1013. You're going to get a pair of tickets to go see Thomas Rhett perform at the Honda Center October 2nd. That's coming up very, very soon. So again, caller 10 to 951-676-1013. You're going to score these tickets. So call me now, and I'll be like, hey, you win. Good luck.

0: It's KDFM. I'm Chris Donovan, hanging out with you on this Wednesday afternoon. Looking for caller 10 right now to give him a pair of tickets to go see Thomas Rhett perform at the Honda Center on October 2nd. All right, let's go. KDFM, who's this?
1: Bonnie.
0: Bonnie, where are you calling from?
1: Victorville.
0: Are you the Bonnie that's in Toy Story?
1: No. Oh, darn it. Bonnie and Clyde.
0: That's okay. There's lots of Bonnies. They're all great. And you're caller 10. You win.
1: Oh, are you serious?
0: I am not. I am Chris, but I'm not lying.
1: Oh my gosh. I'm so excited.
0: You get to go see the Soundtrack to Life tour with Thomas Rhett and a couple other people opening up for him. Honda Center, October 2nd. Who are you taking?
1: I'm taking my husband. This is going to be a date night for us.
0: Heck yeah. Make him drive and get a hotel room. Make it a sleepover.
1: For sure, we will.
0: All right, you're still listening to that cue to call for a chance of 4-pack of tickets to Nutt's Scary Farm, plus Disney World Collide, Camp Rock Descended Zombies. I got a pair of tickets I'll be giving away before 6 o'clock.
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3: Upland, the 210 westbound just before Mound Avenue. A car fire has the carpool and the left lane blocked. Look for heavy delays from Carnelian. And Rancho Cucamonga, the 15 northbound just before Foothill. They're still working on getting a concrete spill cleaned up in the two right lanes. Look for major delays from Contu Galliano Ranch.
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